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1: My computer thinks I'm gay. I threw that piece of junk away.

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Nails in the Coffin. Royal Blood. 10/10. Сейчас Queens of the Stone Age, Insignificant Other.

максимум. Новое. Evanescence. Tell me when you've had enough. Queens of the Stone Age. Insignificant Other. Five Finger Death Punch. Nails in the Coffin.

Queens of the Stone Age. Insignificant Other. Прямо сейчас. Evanescence. Tell me when you've had enough.

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Прямо сейчас. Green Day. I'm never gonna RIP.

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I say you look so fine that I really want to make you mine. 4, 5, 6, come on and get your kicks. Now you don't need

I said, are you gonna be my girl? It's a 1, 2, 3, take my hand and come with me, because you look so fine that I really wanna make you mine. I said, you look so fine that I really wanna make you mine. 4, 5, 6, come on and get your kicks. Now you don't need

me when you've had enough. Royal Blood. 10 over 10. Сейчас. Five Finger Death Punch. Nails in the Coffin.

Finger Death Punch. Nails in the Coffin. Royal Blood. 10/10. Сейчас. Queens of the Stone Age. Insignificant Other.

Нове. Evanescence. Tell me when you've had enough. Queens of the Stone Age. Insignificant Other. Five Finger Death Punch. Nails in the Coffin.

Queens of the Stone Age. Insignificant Other. Прямо сейчас. Evanescence. Tell me when you've had enough.